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Pass out. 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Pull up. Headshot. Sit down. Stand up. Pass out. Wake up. Fade it. Fade it. Pull up. Headshot. 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

0: the living God. 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In the name. In the name. 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

0: 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Evropa 2. 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
1: Hudební novinka. 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

Evropa 2, 88.2 a 105.5 FM. Just one night, all we got. 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

0: máš přečtený nejnovější drby, tak šup na Evropa2.cz. 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

0: go on a long cold night. I expect she'll never leave my mind. And I walk round broken, skeptical, hoping one day she'll return to my side.
1: Maximum TV Musiche.